know you can hear me. You see, we've known each other a long time. I guess right now you've got the last laugh. I know I abused you. I took advantage of you. And I used you selfishly. I apologize now. You see, because after suffering so much, I know that I was wrong. Because I misused you, and you're the only one that can straighten it. You see, Mel, I can't sleep. I can't even eat. Don't go anywhere anymore.

0: 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And I'll forever keep you in my heart.
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sa, mama mako sa. 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Yes, I open up your mind and you could go real far. I touch the star with my finger, linger in the wind. Create your own world and you will truly begin to be F-R-E-E free. K Metavilla, feel ya like the ocean. My magic potion, take you to a magical place.

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5: I'm just trying to sing my blues. I'm doing my best to carry on. I want you to feel the feeling along with me, because I don't want to feel this feeling. Oh.